0: You sing so sweet, people. 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
0: 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Well, music, play, you know. Yeah, man. 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Yeah. 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And together, this is

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0: 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You see, the next one is on the old album, Charting On, and it's a combination with Terry Lynn.

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0: 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And remember, turn

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1: 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Some Jamaican song, true Jamaican song. 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

0: major chords, do you think I'm corny? 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You took me for the wrong reasons, and truly, I'm sorry, I'm not really the mysterious type. You just bore me to death and are sappy, callous, obsessive. 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
1: You wouldn't like to have a tradition of me.